0: moved on to someone new. 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I just wanna say thank you.
1: 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Told her I had to go. And I know it ain't pretty when our hearts get broke. Too young to feel this old. Watching us both turn cold. And I know it ain't pretty when two hearts get broke. Yeah, I know it ain't pretty when two hearts get broke.

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I thought you'd end up with my last name, but that changed. And I traveled around the world, think where you living at now. I heard you moved to Austin, got an apartment and settled down. And every once in a while, I start texting, write a paragraph, but then I delete the message.

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We run into the arms of America.